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0: Number one for Hot New Country, KX 94.7, the James Barker Band with After Dark, and the birthday girl, Kelsey Ballerini, and Hole in the Bottle. Just after 8 o'clock, I'm Durham, and happy weekend, September the 12th, National Chocolate Milkshake Day today. Strawberry, my favorite. On this date in 1931, the legend, the possum, George Jones, is born. On this date in 1966, the Monkees TV show premieres with four actors that are chosen to form a pop band absolutely based on the Beatles. That was great watching that after school in the 70s. And on this date in 1995, the Harlem Globetrotters, after winning 8,829 games in a row, their 24-year winning streak ended when they lost to a team led by Kareem Abdul-Jabbar. And happy 33rd to Kelsey Ballerini, as we've got music from Morgan Griffiths coming up, and Randy Houser is next.
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0: 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It's Brett Kissel, Drink About Me, and Shaboozy's Cowgirl. I'm Derm. We've got music coming up from Dallas Smith, Dolly Parton, and Jelly Roll is next.
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0: 1 for Hot New Country, KX94.7. Thomas Rhett, after all the bars are closed, and Dolly Parton, what can you say, 9 to 5. Still hard to believe that Dolly is no longer with us. Coming up on September the 25th, 9 to 5 has been officially declared Dolly Parton Day in many cities across North America. What a great tribute to a great, great lady. Chad Brownlee coming up before 9 o'clock and music from John Morgan. The new song is called Kid Myself. It's kicking off another long ride of New Country next.
1: 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Because Monday morning, Toph and Melissa will disclose vital details how you can begin fall with a cash windfall in the thousands of dollars.
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1: What's up, y'all? It's Cole Wetzel. I hear my new song with Ella Langley. How'd you get so jaded? I hit up Ella. We got on it. It didn't take us very long to get it whooped. And yeah, it turned out to be a really cool tune.
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0: Number one for Hot New Country, KX 94.7, Tyler Joe Miller, Under the Influence, and Morgan Wallen's You Proof, as we're just after 9 o'clock. Derm Super Crawl continues tomorrow. It has returned to James Street North, Hamilton's Free Music and Arts Festival, back in the downtown corridor. It's going to be wrapping up tomorrow. Lots of live music, visual art, fashion, dance, theater, comedy, family programming, of course, food, craft vendors, and more. Road closures continue until Monday morning at 5 a.m. James Street North closed from King to Strawn, and York Boulevard closed from Bay Street to Houston Street. Weather looks amazing for tomorrow. Get out and do enjoy Super Crawl and its final day. We've got music coming up from Braden King, Zach Brown Band, and Garth is next.
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0: 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The Reklaws and Jake Owen with 11 Beers. 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We've got music on the way from Tim McGraw, Kane Brown coming up, and Dan and Shay are next.
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0: 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That song number one this past week on the Crook and Chase Top 30 Country Countdown. Going to find out if it hangs on to the top spot tomorrow morning when Crook and Chase join us from 7 a.m. till 11 a.m. counting down the 30 biggest hits in country music. You know, Toph and Melissa have been sworn to secrecy until Monday morning, but on Monday morning, they have the go-ahead to tell you about a fall cash windfall in the thousands of dollars. Don't miss the KX 94.7 morning ride this Monday morning. We're set to kick off another long ride of new country. Luke Combs up next.
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0: We're coming up on 10 o'clock. I'm Derm, and we're kicking off another long ride of new country. 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Song is called Rethink Some Things on a Saturday night at KX94.

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0: 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High Valley with Fools and Jordan Davis. That's a great song. Next thing you know, as we're just after 10 o'clock in Durham, and happy weekend. TIFF is officially underway, continues in Toronto until week tomorrow, till next Sunday, September the 20th. And some of the big stars in TO for the next week include Javier Bardem, Penelope Cruz, Kate Blanchett, Channing Tatum, Michelle Yeoh, Helen Mirren, Tom Hiddleston, Julian Moore, Funny Guy Chris Rock, Naomi Watts, Forrest Whitaker, Jennifer Coolidge, be pretty cool to run into her, Orlando Bloom, and Rebel Wilson, just to name a few. The stars are out in Toronto as TIFF continues through until next Sunday. We're set to kick off a long ride of new country with music from Tim Hicks up next.
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0: 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I'm Derm, music from Dean Brody, from Ella Langley coming up, in Florida Georgia Line with their buddy Tim McGraw next.
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0: 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The Country Music Awards are happening in Nashville on Wednesday, November the 18th. As we're coming up on 11 o'clock, KX94.7 Windsticker Wednesday this coming week. 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Including ride tickets. 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It is the Milton Fall Fair family four-pack of passes this coming Wednesday with your KX94.7 win sticker. As we're set to kick off another long ride of New Country, Paul Brandt up next.
1: 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Because Monday morning, Toph and Melissa will disclose vital details how you can begin fall with a cash windfall in the thousands of dollars.
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0: 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He's live in concert November the 1st at the First Ontario Concert Hall. Owen Rigling, Tail Light This Town, and Kane Brown, Like I Love Country Music. As we're just after 11 o'clock, I'm Derm. A week from tomorrow, kickstands are up. September the 20th, it is the Ride for Dad Golden Horseshoe 2026, proudly presented by KX94.7. 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We got Luke Combs, we got Stella Lefty coming up, and Zach Brown Band are next.
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0: Country, KX 94.7 with the James Barker Band. You didn't hear it from me. And Stella Lefty, what a breakthrough single she has with the song Boston. I'm Derm. We've got Tucker Wetmore. We got Shania before midnight. And Thomas Rhett is next.
1: Hello, Tim Carroll here, artistic director at the Shore Festival in Niagara-on-the-Lake. This year I'm directing Amadeus, Peter Schaffer's dazzling duel between Salieri and the young genius Mozart. It's full of lust, rivalry, murder, and of course, the incredible music of Mozart. 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

0: Country, KX 94.7, Shania Twain, and No One Needs to Know. She's going to be recording a duet with Kane Brown for his new album. And we heard from Tucker Wetmore with Brunette as we're coming up on midnight. I'm Derm. As always, thanks a bunch for making us a part of your Saturday night and a part of your weekend. Another great looking day tomorrow. Do enjoy. Hopefully you can get outside and enjoy some fresh air while the weather still cooperates. And remember, Monday morning, be listening. Be listening. Toph and Melissa know a secret, and they're going to tell you what it is. Make sure you don't miss Monday's big news with the KX94.7 Fall Cash Windfall details. We've got Tyler Joe Miller kicking off a long ride next.
1: 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Because Monday morning, Toph and Melissa will disclose vital details how you can begin fall with a cash windfall in the thousands of dollars.
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4: 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I'm Derm. 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

0: 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Be listening on all your devices Monday morning. Because Monday morning, Toph and Melissa will disclose vital details how you can begin fall with a cash windfall in the thousands of dollars.
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0: Russell Dickerson. This is my brand new single, Worth Your While. Hot Chili Peppers are co-writers on this song because of the You're My Butterfly Sugar Baby reference. 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

0: Dean Brody and the Reklaws Concert New Music Weekend. 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
1: What's up, y'all? It's Cole Wetzel. I hear my new song with Ella Langley. How'd you get so jaded? I hit up Ella. We got on it. It didn't take us very long to get it whooped. And yeah, it turned out to be a really cool tune.
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0: 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Because Monday morning, Toph and Melissa will disclose vital details how you can begin fall with a cash windfall in the thousands of dollars.
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Potts Farm was a place to go. 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Y'all ain't listening. Them old

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0: Now, a KX947 special announcement. Be listening on all your devices Monday morning. Because Monday morning, Toph and Melissa will disclose vital details how you can begin fall with a cash windfall in the thousands of dollars.
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1: Initiate countdown. The Crook and Chase countdown begins now. Number 30.
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1: And a new song from a terrific collaboration here, Chris Jansen with our Rediscovery artist, David Lee Murphy.
2: Okay, lots going on right now, though. We are at number 29 with another love gone wrong story. Cody Johnson with a buddy who just wants his horse back.
3: He's a ranch hand in a pinch, man. Hotter than the red on the cattle brand. Cause she's a gold digger with a quick trigger. A cast iron skillet swinging lid flipper. Now he's a double wide on the county line. Sipping on a six pack of Lone Star Light. She did him dirty, took him to

0: want my horseback.
1: Oh, yeah, horseback, up a space to 29. That is Cody Johnson. And, you know, Cody is saddling up to tackle a bucket list item. He is hosting his own roping event, just like his hero, George Strait. Cody's Champs for Charity event takes place in Belton, Texas next month with celebrity chef Guy Fieri catering and Hall of Fame rodeo legends all participating to raise money for first responders and youth FFA organizations.
2: That's what you call doing it upright, don't you know? Well, while Cody gears up for his dream event, his former duet partner Carrie Underwood is debuting her new Sunday Night Football Open. This girl is rocking it for the Cowboys-Giants game this weekend. But I'll tell you what, we'll keep it country right now with this Cody Johnson-Carrie Underwood collaboration from 2023. I'm Gonna Love You.

0: Lee Brice back to back with our number 28 song, Holding It Down from Chase Matthew. By the way, Lee's Hard to Love is our classic cut this week, keeping on topic with Easy to Love or Not. Well, here's the deal. Later this hour, we'll find out the answer to that question from Easy to Love singer Dustin Lynch.
1: And after a quick break, celebrity birthdays on Crook and Chase.
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1: This is the Crook and Chase Countdown, a wacky weekend of love and exasperation. Megan Maroney is dishing it right back to those bad boyfriends. This is Medicine at 27.

0: be by you is powering up to possibly become Luke Combs' 22nd consecutive top hit. We'll see. It's presented by Columbia Nashville. And next at number 26, Blake Shelton with a one-space climb for Let Him In Anyway.
1: Hey.

0: by Nick Jonas and Shay Mooney of Dan and Shay, along with Tommy English and Dwayne Whitmore Jr. That is I Dare You, Rascal Flatts with the Jonas Brothers.
1: And by the way, happy birthday this weekend to Joe Don Rooney from those Rascally Flatts boys. And also birthday wishes going out to Kelsey Ballerini and Jennifer Nettles of Sugarland.
0: Blowing out the candles.
1: Yeah.
0: Okay, coming up after the break, the truth about Dustin Lynch and his latest hit.
2: I'm not easy to love at all.
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0: That was a number one hit here on our countdown just 2 years ago. Young Love and Saturday Nights. That's Chris Young here on Crook and Chase. And I tell you what, I got you folks in mind out there. I'm going to go ahead and put in a request for that one right now for Chris to sing on our Top Shelf Country Cruise coming up in March of 2027.
1: Good plan, Charlie Chase. Also, Riley Green, Lauren Elena, Jackson Dean, and Randy Houser are on board, plus several rising stars. And I just have to say this. The food and the fun are out of this world.
0: Indeed. And we'll be giving back to Folds of Honor through all the activities. So you can join us by booking a cabin right now at TopShelfCountryCruise.com.
2: Number 25.

0: Russell Dickerson, Up a Space Tune, number 25, Worth Your Wild. Now to Dustin Lynch and his upcoming album, Clean Slate. Release date is October 30th, and the lead single, Easy to Love, has already been a big radio hit this summer. And Charlie Chase here actually read some deeper meaning into that song.
1: Easy to Love is your current single.
2: That's right.
1: And you have always been very open to us about relationship.
2: Yeah.
1: That sort of thing. Is this your ongoing campaign to find love?
2: Yeah. Well, you know, at the top of the year, I said, you know, I need to be a little more intentional, right? With making sure I'm making time to go on dates and, you know, connect with my friends.
1: How's that worked out?
2: It's not gone. I've not held up my end of the bargain
1: to
2: myself.
1: That's why you're on the chart with this, right?
2: Right, exactly. Yeah, I'm not easy to love.
1: Don't let the music work for you.
2: But yeah, okay. I am looking, you know, I'm excited for those opportunities. And really, I'm excited to get this packaged up and out the door. And our next album is officially done.
0: Oh, really?
2: It's turned in.
0: Really? Oh, my gosh.
2: So I feel like that's going to open up my my bandwidth a little bit to go on a coffee date here and there.
1: Your bandwidth?
2: Yeah.

0: song is Jaded. That is Cole Wetzel with Ella Langley, advancing an impressive four spaces to 24 on Crook and Chase. Friends, it's all Ella's world right now, you know?
1: It is. How did the girl do it? Well, hey, you have to persevere in Music City. I mean, it just takes one great song to kick open the door for the first time. And for Ella, it was her 2024 collab with this guy, Riley Green. You know the song, You Look Like You Love Me.
2: I was all but 22, I think at the time. I'd been out on the road, lonely at night. And it'd been a while

0: Langley and Riley Green on Crook and Chase. More hits on the way after the break.
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0: Rethink some things. Luke Combs moving up two spots, 223. And friends, you may want to rethink throwing your pennies away or throwing them in a jar or something like that. I'm on the case of a penny that's worth a lot more than your thoughts, Lorianne. I still can't believe the penny's going away, first of all. All right, they're not making them anymore as of November of last year. And we're all starting to see the notices on the checkout counter that says, due to a shortage of pennies, your purchase will be rounded off to the nearest 5 cents. Okay. Now, the reason the penny production was stopped was primarily because it was costing 4 cents to make a penny. Okay. Now to the fun part of this whole penny thing. Be on the lookout for pennies minted in 1969 that carry the S below the date, signifying minted in San Francisco. Then check to see if they're flawed, like the numbers or impressions are shifted or doubled, as we say in the South, cattywampus. Specifically, check the impressions of Liberty, In God We Trust, and the year 1969 for clear, bold doubling. Now, there are only about 50 or 60 of these out there, and depending on the condition, they could be worth tens of thousands or up to $600,000. If you have one, don't clean it. Take it to a local expert that you trust. So get out the piggy bank and good luck.
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Water at a Wedding, Graylin James at number 22 for another week here on Crook and Chase. And stepping in front of Graylin, Hudson Westbrook. He climbs two spaces to 21 with Painted You Pretty here on the Crook and Chase Countdown.

0: Painted You Pretty, Hudson Westbrook at number 21. Now, coming up after the break, Nate Smith used music to paint his own picture about a relationship, and we don't think she'd be flattered.
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0: John Party stepping up another space with those boots to number 20. That is boots off. I'm laughing here because it was more like gloves off when Nate Smith made his debut.
1: Yeah, you see, Nate's first release, Whiskey on You, which, by the way, is now 3 times platinum, is about one of his exes. Now, he pretty much called her out unapologetically, and she knew it.
0: So tell us about this big old hit that is now a milestone for you, Whiskey on You.
2: Man, unplanned. Everything seems to be unplanned, and then it happens and that kind of thing. So it's like, it wasn't this like, all right, so we need a song that's kind of like a breakup, and we didn't do any of that kind of stuff, you know? And it just, I went through a breakup, you know, I went through one and went and wrote a song about it, you know?
1: Set the scene. You're upset.
2: I'm upset.
1: You've broken up with somebody.
2: I'm a little cranky.
1: Okay, a little cranky. How recently did you break up with somebody?
2: When we wrote the song, so it would have been months and months and months ago.
1: Okay, all right. And you're sitting there with your buddy Jack. Y'all having a nice little relationship there.
2: I love Jack.
1: And so you write a song. Do you think the success of this song can cure their relationship that went bad?
0: What do you mean, get it back together or just make him feel bad? Get it back together. What do you think, Nate?
2: No, I think she's pretty mad about it, the song. I'm thinking she's pretty upset about the song, if I had to take a guess. I didn't mean to make it worse or anything, because I just wanted to write about it's a song. I want to write about my feelings and all that, and I don't think she's super stoked about it, you know, because she hears it everywhere probably, you know, and that kind of thing.
1: She knows, obviously, right?
2: Of course she knows.
1: Of course she knows.
2: Of course she knows.
0: So. Okay, so let's just get really weird. Would you take her back?
2: Well, I mean, I'm not big on the second chance relationship thing.
0: Okay.
2: I've tried that before, and it's like, and then I always usually go, this is why we broke up, you know?

0: take that, girl. Whiskey on you, Nate Smith. I'm Crick and Chase.
1: Watch out, Nate. And Nate's been on the road some with Luke Bryan's buddy, Jason Aldean, this year. And right now, Luke teams up with another buddy, George Burge. I mean, everybody's a buddy here in Nashville. You notice that?
0: Yeah.
1: At number 19, here's Ride, Ride, Ride.

0: cowgirl.
1: I think that's what you call falling head over boots for the cowgirl. A Crook and Chase countdown extra from last year. That is Parmalee.
2: All right, coming up, we have the brand new song from Chris Jansen joining David Lee Murphy. Now, David Lee has been part of some impressive superstar collabs this year, and he's been joining some big tours. So after the break, we're going to fill you in as we rediscover hit singer-songwriter David Lee Murphy and his legendary song that once had country fans on the fence.
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0: Get your hands up. Jelly Roll climbing two spaces to 18. Now, no need for a show of hands. Who is ready for some fun?
1: Well, Charlie Chase, I know two guys who are all about having fun in life and with the music they make. So they got together and wrote a song about it. Chris Jansen and David Lee Murphy, new on Crook and Chase with Fun.

0: Simply Called Fun, brand new from Chris Jansen and our rediscovery artist, David Lee Murphy, here on Crook and Chase. And keeping up with David Lee, he has really enjoyed a resurgence as a singer in recent years. After having hits of his own back in the 90s, including Party Crowd, he went on to write huge hits for stars like Big Green Tractor for Jason Aldean, Why We Drink with Justin Moore, Kip Moore's Last Shot, and Living It Fast Forward for Kenny Chesney.
1: Well, and you know, Kenny is the one who convinced David Lee to get back into the recording studio. In fact, Kenny

0: produced David Lee's 2018 album, No Zip Code, and sang on their duet, Everything's Gonna Be All Right, that went number one and won a CMA Award for Music Event of the Year. Well, this year, David Lee is touring with Brooks and Dunn and has yet another collab with Jason Aldean, a remake of David Lee's classic Dust on the Bottle, a 90s mega hit that started out as a bit of a controversy.
1: I think I got this figured out. You know, back in the 90s, when you think back and you look at what you did and the impact you made, I think you were responsible for a lot of what country music has developed into these days. Are you back to finish what you started, so to speak?
2: I didn't know I started anything in the first place, but no, man, I'm just trying to make fun, rocking country music that people like and people come to the shows and have a good time and they're out there, you know, singing
0: like
2: during
0: me.
2: The shows.
0: Yeah. I'm acting like a crazy woman.
2: I mean, that it's the love of just making music and, you know, back in the day, when Dust on the Bottle came out, it was like, it was kind of edgy for what was going on mm-hmm. at the time. And nowadays people go, boy, that was good old country music, but they don't, you know, they don't make country records like that anymore.
1: Yeah, you see
2: and it's
1: what
2: like,
1: I'm saying?
2: Well,
1: yeah.
2: And nowadays, back in those days, they were going, boy, that's, you know, people were saying that's really edgy rock music.
1: You were just real radical, you know.
2: But it was fun. It was country to me, yeah. You know, because I feel country inside, and it felt like country music to me, regardless if it had some jamming electric guitars.

rediscovery, artist David Lee Murphy, Dust on the Bottle, his original version from 1995. Now, since then, David Lee has collaborated on the stage, in the recording studio, or writing songs with each of these next guys: Hardy, Tim McGraw, Eric Church, and Morgan Wallen. The boys are up two spaces to 17 with MacArthur.

0: presented by Atlantic Outpost, Stella Lefty singing about her boyfriend and fellow country music artist Vincent Mason. That's her breakthrough hit, Boston.
1: Coming right up, big family news for Luke Bryan to celebrate. Also, a legendary performer and heart doctor, Clay Francis, has an upcoming book being released through the Country Music Hall of Fame. We have a preview. And Brad Paisley's on the way, sharing his dating catastrophes.
2: My life is Seinfeld.
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2: And now, back to two of country's biggest fans, Crook and Chase.
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0: Oh, they're here somewhere. Phone, keys, wallet. Lainey Wilson with John Mayer on guitar, easing back a spot to number 16. And just announced, Lainey Wilson will be back as the host for this year's CMA Awards. It will be her third time hosting, and it will be a historic year. It's the 60th anniversary.
1: Oh, it's going to be a big one. The show will air live on ABC from Nashville's Bridgestone Arena Wednesday, November 18th. And this is great news. Fans are welcome, as always, and those tickets go on sale this Friday.
0: Right now, we're at number 15 on the Crook and Chase Countdown with Zach Topp, South of Sanity, easing back a couple of spots.

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0: of sanity. And Charlie, would you agree with me that that kind of describes Brad Paisley before he got married?
1: Yeah.
0: This poor guy had some absolute dating disasters.
1: Well, it always seems to revolve around wrong girl, wrong number. Listen to this memory with Brad.
2: Are you game enough to tell me a little bit about your worst date without naming names?
3: Oh, yes.
2: Oh, tell me.
3: Let's just say I was on what was kind of a date and kind of not a date with a girl.
2: How does that happen?
3: It's sort of like you don't know if she's interested. She doesn't know if you're interested, but you both go to dinner anyway.
2: Gotcha.
3: And neither one of you decide. And then you come to find out later that maybe she's dating somebody or something. I don't know. And then it's too late. But while on that, I sat on my cell phone and it accidentally scrolled down and called an ex-girlfriend. And so half of our car conversation was left on an answering machine. And I got home and got a message from her and she wasn't too happy.
2: And this sounds like a movie, like somebody wrote this.
3: Oh, it's Seinfeld. My life is Seinfeld.
0: Brad Paisley living inside a sitcom.
1: Wow.
0: Or maybe the Twilight Zone. Yeah. I don't know. Because another romance ended with, well, a different kind of call.
4: I moved to Nashville in 93. Was dating a girl real serious that I thought I would marry. Mm. And a few weeks into it, I found out I was wrong about that. Because my best friend back home, a guy named Jason Blair, called me up and said, how's everything going down in Nashville? I said, all good and everything. And I was trying to keep this going long distance with her. And he said, well, I just want to let you know I'm dating one of your ex-girlfriends. I said, really? Who? And he said her name. And I said, Jason, I'm still dating her. Ooh. And he said, there was just dead silence. And he said, I'll call you back. I said, I think that's best. And anyway, that ended then and there.
1: Well, at this point, you just want to call in a pledge for that disaster. But his story ended up happily ever after, you know, with Kimberly, his wife of now 23 years. And I guess we can laugh about life moments together with a song he released the same year they married, back in 2003. This is Little Moments, Brad Paisley on Crook and Chase.

0: little moments, Brad Paisley enjoying the quirkiness of real love with his wife, Kimberly Williams Paisley, on Crook and Chase.
1: I'm glad his life settled down. On the way, our longtime friend, Cleve Francis. Now, in the last week, he's been on the Opry and at the Country Music Hall of Fame and stopped by our Music Row studio here as he released his upcoming book. And we're going to fill you in on this upcoming piece of country music history and flashback to Cleve's great hit song that inspired the book's title. It's an inspiring story from a singer, songwriter, and cardiologist. That's right. What a story.
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0: say so. Hey, just say so. Dan and Shay making a huge move up four spaces to 14 here on the Crook and Chase Countdown. And now for a very special guest here on the show.
1: We have been so excited about this. Now, this past week, all of us here in Nashville had the honor of celebrating one of the most unique and talented individuals we've ever met. Now, backstory here. In the early 90s, Dr. Cleve Francis had risen to prominence as one of just a handful of black cardiologists in the entire nation. He had built a thriving practice from the ground up in Virginia, but Cleve was also known in the community for another talent that he had cultivated as a kid.
0: Yeah, from a lean existence in segregated Louisiana, Cleve grew up singing.

0: in church and never really stopped. Even after becoming a prominent cardiologist, he played local clubs and community events, eventually coming to the attention of legendary Nashville label head and producer Jimmy Bowen, who offered Cleve a record deal and the platform as one of country music's few black artists. Now, Cleve Francis has finally written his autobiography. It's called Do My Heart Good, My Odyssey Through Country Music, Medicine, and History.
1: Now, the book is officially coming out in October, but this past week here in Nashville, Cleve was celebrated at the Grand Ole Opry and the Country Music Hall of Fame for living two such meaningful lives at the same time, one in music, one in medicine, and being a pathfinder in both. Now, this is a short excerpt of our conversation with Cleve Francis.
2: It was really scary. That was the toughest thing for me to do, is to stop being a cardiologist. I mean, yeah. I love that. And, you know, now I'm into another, somebody said, well, you're an author now. So that's a whole new thing I'm getting used to.
1: Well, what about History Maker? How does that set with you?
2: I think, you know, my legacy, and I guess the reason why I came here, is that I think good things get passed on through generation, and they do it through individual people. And so my philosophy comes from Dr. Martin Luther King, nonviolence. I mean, my hopes and wishes come from all the slaves that were out there. So you pick up the bucket of water and you carry it as far as you can, and you give it to the next person. So.
1: Oh, well, okay. I made him cry. All right, I'm so sorry. But it's true what you say. It's true what you say. And that's what this week is all about.
2: Well, you have to believe in yourself, and there's no such thing as failure.
1: Oh.
2: So a failure is really a lesson. You know, you come upon something and you don't make it. So, you know, I've failed a ton of exams. I've been rejected, you know, by 12 medical schools. You just back up and...
1: Yeah.
2: Figure another way to
1: keep
2: get
1: on
2: there.
1: Going.
2: Yeah. And,
1: I love
2: and
1: that.
2: So, yeah, resilience and believe in yourself and not letting other people define who you are.
0: Dr. Cleve Francis defines his own story in his autobiography, Do My Heart Good, My Odyssey Through Country Music, Medicine, and History. You can get your hands on the book right now at the Country Music Hall of Fame in person here in Nashville, and then it'll be available everywhere beginning October 6th.
1: Oh, and you can also order the book online at countrymusichalloffame.com. How about that? Well, this is Mr. Cleve Francis and his 1992 hit song that the book is named after, You Do My Heart Good. A longtime friend and colleague of ours, Cleve Francis on Crook and Jakes.

0: The song is You Do My Heart Good. That is Cleve Francis, or Dr. Cleve Francis, if you have insurance. That's his line, by the way. Wonderful singer, songwriter, and cardiologist. You can read all about it in his book, Do My Heart Good, My Odyssey Through Country Music, Medicine, and History.
1: Well, here's something. Riley Green is going through his own country music odyssey, and it's kept him a little too busy for a serious relationship, but he says the girl of his dreams will have to be a woman that his mom likes and that his dog Carl likes.
0: Okay.
1: Do you agree with that, Charlie?
0: Maybe.
1: Yeah? Okay. A four-space bolt up the charts for Riley Green this week, landing at number 13 with Think As You Drunk.

0: Think As You Drunk, Riley Green at number 13. And as we speak, Riley is getting set for the September 21st premiere of the new season of The Voice. He will be a coach alongside Queen Latifah, Adam Levine, and Kelly Clarkson.
1: And once they get the teams built, we'll find out more about the mentors and battle advisors for the season. All right. As we move along, Kelsey Ballerini is next. And, well, she was once a mentor for Teen Kelly before occupying a red chair of her own. It's all about teamwork on that show. As Kelsey would say, hey, if you go down, I'm going down too.

0: Zac Brown Band with their 2015 Easy Lovin' hit, Lovin' You Easy. And next on Crook and Chase, Luke Bryan stops by with big family news. There's a new star in the family, rallying stadium crowds and making his old man nervous.
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0: going to sing it, Love and Life Again, Ella Langley, along with Ernest right there. They continue to soar up the chart this week, advancing five spaces, making it our fastest rising song at number 11.
1: Hey, let me tell you who else is gaining a lot of ground. The new star in Luke Bryan's house is his son, Bo. Now, his dad isn't the only one that can get a stadium crowd on its feet. Bo Bryan is a high school football star, and dad is right there cheering him on.
0: I saw Bo's stats. Your quarterback's son, first game, 41-18 the score. Three touchdowns. He threw close to a quarter of a mile in passing. 382 yards.
2: Yep.
0: You're in the stands, and you're a big star. How's that go with all the rest of the parents in there? Describe it.
2: Well, the thing about it is we're obviously sitting on our side of the field, and I mean, the beauty of being a football parent is I'm out there with all the other football parents, and all we are is football parents. We're not, you know, there's no lawyers, there's no doctors, there's no technicians, no nurses. They're just all a bunch of people making sure their baby gets on and off that field safe and has a good time. And so that's kind of what we've been doing. But yeah, I mean, watching my son, the fact that he had his first ever varsity start, and it happened to be on ESPN. It was pretty nerve-wracking. I mean, yeah. I should have bought a Fitbit or like an Apple Watch to just track my heart rate that day.
0: No, listen, it's never going to slow down.
2: Right. It would have been up there with like a lunar astronaut or something.
0: But it's every Friday, usually concert night for you, man.
2: Yeah, so I got rid of all my Friday night shows, and I just wouldn't miss it for the world, and just we're having a blast.

0: country and she knows it. Up a space to number 10 for Luke Bryan. That is one of the songs from his new album, Signs. It will officially be released next weekend. And Luke will be here with us to spotlight that new music.
1: In the meantime, Luke has one more show left on his Double Down tour with Jason Aldean this year, December 11th at Allegiant Stadium in Las Vegas. And Jason Aldean has just released a new song ahead of that big concert. It's called Anytime Soon here on Crook and Chase.

0: news from Jason Aldean anytime soon. On the way, Lauren, Elena calling out her exes.
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0: Easy to love or not? That is the question this weekend on Crook and Chase. And in that regard, one bad habit may depend on who you ask. That's Tim McGraw, who enters our Country Music Hall of Fame next month.
1: All right, I figured something out, Charlie. Mm-hmm. If there was a Hall of Fame of heartbreak, this lady might actually be proud to be in it because she has written a lot of that drama into hit songs that have made her a star with all of her dreams coming true. I'm talking about Lauren Alaina.
2: I am happy, and everything that's happened to me has been worth it, and I would go through that heartbreak 1,000 times to have this music, and we all get our hearts broken, and we all go through different things, and we can't let someone take our love for ourselves away. And that's kind of what this is about. This is like, hey, you weren't the best boyfriend, but thank you for the music. Goodbye.

0: X's, up a space to number 9 for Lauren, Elena, and Chase Matthew. And that brings us to a classic country news break. Lots of big stories this week out of Music City.
1: So much going on. A trove of songs that Randy Travis recorded years ago is now a new album titled Same Old Way. It comes out of the vault and into your hands November 13th. Also, the Oak Ridge Boys are releasing a new album October 30th. Buried Treasure features classic songs from various genres that shaped the Oaks musically.
0: Another big note, after 70 years of performing, the Gatlin Brothers will head out on their farewell tour. Now, Larry says no hard dates yet, but expect those shows probably May of next year, so be watching for those. And finally, October 17th, Vince Gill will celebrate his 35th anniversary as a Grand Ole Opry member with fellow Opry stars and close friends Ricky Skaggs and Patti Loveless. That's going to be a big night. Speaking of Vince, here is Vinny's 1993 number one, featuring a bunch of his celebrity friends in the video. This is One More Last Chance, this week's 90s at 9 hit.

0: Bailey Zimmerman, number 8 again this week with Chevy Silverado. And we'll be back with more of the countdown after this.
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8: This is the Crook and Chase Countdown. Number seven.

Woman was number one last week, and this week it's number seven for Kane Brown. And Morgan Wallen is next. He's still on the move to the top with a three-space climb to number six. This has been By Now.

Morgan Wallen moves up 3 spaces to number 6 with Been By Now here on Crook & Chase. And gaining 2 spaces to land at number 5, it's John Morgan with Kid Myself.

0: The breakthrough hit just a few years ago for Drew Baldridge, Somebody's Daughter. Now, Drew has weathered a few crazy years in country music, and next weekend, he releases his first major label album, Farm Faith Family. So heads up, Drew Baldridge will be here with us next weekend.
1: All right, and get set for more new music now, because Tucker Wetmore is bound for the countdown. He's on the way here on Crook and Chase.
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8: 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Number

0: Kenny Chesney up another Space Tune number 4 with Carry On, which is exactly what he did at the age of 19 when his hair started falling out. Now, Kenny eventually embraced it and is who we celebrate September 13th, Bald is Beautiful Day. A lot of ladies think that shows manly confidence.
1: Well, there you go. Well, here's to all you guys out there. Stay strong. Dylan Scott, on the other hand, is halfway there. He just shaves the sides of his head. He's got that mohawk thing going on. Looking good and living his life. Can't have

0: a hit that's bound for the countdown. It's new. It's now, right here on Crook and Chase.
1: Reigning ACM New Male Artist of the Year, Tucker Wedmore, is following up his third consecutive number one hit, Brunette, with this one. He's pleading the case. Who told you that?

from Tucker Wetmore and Bound for the Countdown. Who told you that? And with that, we are up to number 3 on the countdown. It's Stella Lefty with Boston. On a

0: Stella Lefty on Crook and Chase. That's Boston, number three on the countdown. Hey, we have a new number one song. We are minutes away from that and a preview of next week's show. So stay right here for more of the Crook and Chase countdown.
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0: That's Be By You. Luke Combs remains at number two for another week here on the Crook and Chase Countdown. And getting the number one song set up for you, I'll add that Luke right there has said that Taylor Swift's songwriting talent is undeniable and that he's a big fan, right? And now Taylor has returned to country music in a big way.
1: Oh, you said it, Charlie. It has been more than a decade since she has had a number one country song. And this is actually a hit across multiple formats. With a three-space jump to the top, welcome back, Taylor Swift. I knew it. I knew you.

0: Taylor Swift, once again, number one at country radio. Feels good to say that. Mm-hmm. I knew it. I knew you.
1: All right, coming up next weekend, great new music for you. Luke Bryan and Drew Baldridge will be here to debut their new albums. Also, Ray Lynn will take us backstage on the set of The Voice, a show that launched her career.
0: A lot going on in Music City, USA. Until then, the Crook and Chase Countdown is a production of Jim Owens Entertainment and distributed around the world by Premier Networks. All rights reserved 2026. Executive producers Crook and Chase, associate producer Jennifer Herron. Our engineer is Brian Talbot. I'm Lori Ann Crook.
1: And I'm Charlie Chase. We hope you have a great week. We'll see you next weekend right here for the Crook and Chase Countdown.
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1: Good morning. It's 11 o'clock. I'm John Lodge with KX News for Make Space Storage. Making news this hour, Mark Carney is headed to Europe next week. There, the PM will meet with Andy Burnham, his UK counterpart. During the trip, Carney is scheduled to address the European Parliament, and he's also scheduled to attend the State of the European Union address. Now, if you bought roasted lemon and chili peanuts by the brand PK, you should get rid of them. The Canadian Food Inspection Agency has issued a recall on that specific flavor from the brand PK. It's due to a possible salmonella contamination. The United Kingdom Maritime Trade Operations Monitor says a fire has broken out on a ship hit by a projectile while transiting the Strait of Hormuz. Local authorities were reportedly evacuating the vessel, as Iran State Media reported one person was killed and four others were injured. The U.S. military has yet to comment on the incident. Now, a man in Hamilton is facing charges for hate-related content he posted online. Police began investigating after receiving a report about social media content last year. The man is now facing charges including willful promotion of anti-Semitism and advocating genocide. Well, rescuers in Indonesia say at least 107 people have been rescued, while the bodies of six passengers were recovered after a passenger ship overturned. Officials say about 130 passengers and crew are still missing after the ferry sank in bad weather today. The ferry was carrying more than 240 people when it overturned. And Seth Rogen, Helen Mirren, and Penelope Cruz are among those being honored today as the Toronto International Film Festival heads into its fourth day. Rogen is receiving a Career Achievement Award, Cruz is being honored with a Special Tribute Award, and Mirren is receiving an award inspired by TIFF's Women's Empowerment Initiative. The Jays took care of business, beating the Orioles 7-3 yesterday. They climbed closer to the final wildcard spot, too, closing within one game. Toronto will go for the series win this afternoon. TFC fell to Orlando yesterday 3-0, and Elena Rybakina took home the women's singles title at the U.S. Open. Weather is next.
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Well, we got a muggy one this morning. Sun and cloud, gusty winds, a high of 26, but Humidex making it feel like 33. Partly cloudy tonight. There is a chance of showers overnight with a low of 10. And tomorrow looks like sun and cloud and cooler, a high of 20. 24 degrees now in Hamilton and Oakville, 23 in Milton. That Humidex already at 33. We have weather and more at kxcountry.fm. Hey, I'm Linda, in for Mikey today. Thank you so much for making us a part of your weekend. Let's kick off our long ride in a fun way with

0: Number one for Hot New Country, KX 94.7 High Valley with County Line and Change My Mind, Riley Green, 11:17. How are you doing? Happy Sunday. I'm Linda in for Mikey today. And you know what? I was checking what today is, you know, those national days that somebody comes up with. Well, today it's Kids Take Over the Kitchen Day. And I love having little hands helping. You know, the grandchildren, they get really excited, especially when we make something good like chocolate chip cookies. I want to know, do any of your kids enjoy making a dish or perhaps baking? That's on our KX Facebook page. 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We're going to kick off another long ride in just a few minutes. We got John Michael Montgomery memories coming up, and newcomer Zach John King is next.
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2: 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We got the Dundas Artisan Market on now until 4 o'clock down at the Dundas Driving Park. They got a whole bunch of great local artisans, something for everyone down there, especially if you're looking for some gifts coming up, or hey, even just something for yourself as well. I'm already here in Burlington for the Burlington Parkinson's Superwalk at the Alliance Club Park, 471 Pearl Street. 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I'm Mitch in the KX 94.7 Events Cruiser.
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0: We definitely have a muggy one out there today. Sun and cloud, gusty winds, 26 with a humidex of 33. It'll be partly cloudy tonight with a chance of showers overnight. We're going to drop right down to 10 degrees. And tomorrow we will have a mix of sun and cloud and cooler, a high of 20. 24 degrees now in Burlington, 23 in Mississauga. We have 25 in Brantford and the humidex is at 33. 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

0: Blake Shelton, Texas, from KX 94.7. Blake and Gwen's dog passed away this past week. 18 years. Gwen actually posted, "Thank you, Betty, for all the love and joy you brought into our lives." Betty was originally Blake's dog, but quickly warmed up to Gwen and the family. And became a very important part of their lives. When we come back, Ella Langley and Dan and Shay.
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0: Number one for Hot New Country, KX 94.7 Dallas Smith, and a good time goes at 11:45. Well, we want you to have a good time at the Reklaws and Dean Brody concert. It is a concert new music weekend, and next hour, going to give you the opportunity to get to the RBC Amphitheater on September the 24th. That's where the Reklaws and Dean Brody will be. And the key word is music. All you have to do is listen for the cue to text that keyword music. Be the ninth texter and you'll be off to the show just like that. Bailey Zimmerman on the way, George Strait, and we've got news headlines, top of the hour.
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2: 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There's over 80 different exotic, limited edition, new, old cars. You can head on down and have some fun for philanthropy and a ton of horsepower. Drop on by, check it out. It's on until about 4 o'clock today, so plenty of time to drop in to LaSalle Park for Horsepower for Hospital. Here in Burlington, I'm heading out there right now. I'll meet you there. I'm Mitch in the KX94.7 Events Cruiser.
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12: We have a mix of sun and cloud, gusty winds today, high of 26, that Humidex 33. Partly cloudy tonight, we may get a shower, clearing overnight with a low of 10, and tomorrow, sun and cloud, cooler, high of 20. 23 degrees in Toronto, we have 27 in St. Catharines, it's 25 in Hamilton, with Humidex feels like 33. Weather and more at kxcountry.fm. Bailey Zimmerman coming up. First, George Strait. It's a classic. We can sing along. Check yes or no.

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3: Good afternoon. It's 12 o'clock. I'm John Lodge with KX News for St. Jean Realty. Making news this hour, Mark Carney is set to meet with his UK counterpart, Andy Burnham, for the first time during a trip to Europe this week. Burnham is the United Kingdom's fourth prime minister in 4 years amid a revolving door in the country's top office. Carney is also set to address the European Parliament in Strasbourg and attend the State of the European Union address during the trip. Well, some peanuts are being recalled by the Canadian Food Inspection Agency. They say roasted lemon and chili peanuts by the brand PK are being recalled due to a possible salmonella contamination. Anyone who bought the nuts in Ontario and Quebec are asked to throw them away or return them to their place of purchase. A man is in custody and another is wanted in a break-in investigation in Hamilton. Back in July, two people broke into a City of Hamilton facility and stole several sets of keys and vehicles. Two stolen vehicles were seized and have been returned to the city. One suspect was arrested in Toronto. Police have released information on the second suspect online. Hamilton police are charging a man after he posted hate-related content online. Investigators say they began investigating after receiving a report about a social media account last year. The man now faces charges including willful promotion of anti-Semitism and advocating genocide.

0: Canadian boxing icon George Schiavolo has died. Schiavolo went 73-18-2 as a pro. His career was defined by two mega bouts with Muhammad Ali, one in 1966 at Toronto's Maple Leaf Gardens and the other in 1972 at the Pacific Coliseum in Vancouver. He was 89. And it's day four of the Toronto International Film Festival. Helen Mirren, Penelope Cruz, and Seth Rogen are among the Hollywood stars being recognized with tribute awards. Mirren is being honored with an award inspired by TIFF's Women's Empowerment Initiative, while Cruz is receiving the Special Tribute Award and Rogen an award for career achievement. The Jays will go for the series win today as they wrap up a three-game set with the Orioles. Toronto is sending Dylan Cease to the mound in this one. The NFL kicks week one into high gear with 12 games on the docket. The Bills are in Houston, taking on the Texans. And Alexander Zverev battles Ben Shelton for the men's singles title as the U.S. Open wraps up today. Weather is next.
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6: Well, we got sun and cloud. It's a muggy one, too. Our Humidex today, around 33. The high, 26. Tonight, chance of showers. It's going to clear overnight, though, and dropping right down to 10. Sun and cloud tomorrow, 20 degrees. Cloudy on Tuesday, a high of 24. And on Wednesday, looks like sun and cloud, chance of showers, and a high of 26. 25 now in Milton, 25 in Hamilton. We have 25 also in Oakville. And yes, that humidity is sitting at 33. Weather and more at kxcountry.fm. I'm Linda. Thanks so much for making us part of your Sunday. I'm in for Mikey today. We've got Kenny Chesney coming up. We are going to be giving away some tickets this hour for Reklaas and Dean Brody. Listen for your cue to text the keyword music. Kicking things off, Tyler Hubbard.

0: Number one for Hot New Country, KX 94.7, Braden King. We got beer. Kenny Chesney, too, with Carry On. I was checking out the text line a few minutes ago and noticed. Let me just find the name here. Oh, yes, John. He says to me, it's football day, Linda. That's what today is. And you know what? It sure is, John. A lot of people going to be sitting in front of that big screen and maybe having some snacks, cheering on their favorite team. And if you haven't signed up yet for the KX 94.7 football pick'em pool, best be doing that. 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
0: We have overcast skies on Hamilton Mountain. Gusty winds today, too. 26 with a humidex of 33. And partly cloudy tonight. We could see a shower, but clearing overnight. Going to be cool, down to 10 degrees. And then tomorrow, sun and cloud and a high of 20. It's 25 degrees in Mississauga, also 25 in Brantford, 26 in Burlington. We have weather and more at kxcountry.fm. 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

0: 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Before 1 o'clock, I am going to unload a pair of tickets to see The Reclaws and Dean Brody, RBC Amphitheater, September 24th. Remember, when you hear the cue to text, your keyword is music, you got to be the ninth texter. Coming right back with some Thomas Rhett.
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0: Lord Dying. Always like that little woo that he put at the end of that. Love that song. At 12:48, you heard the cue to text the keyword music. We've got Dean Brody and Reklaw's tickets up for grabs and calling the ninth texter now.
1: Hello?
0: Hello?

0: is that Laura?
1: Yeah.
0: Laura, it's Linda, KX94.7.
1: I don't know.
0: I just got a text from this number that said music.
1: Yeah?
0: Yeah, and you're the ninth texter.
1: No way!
0: So you are going to see the Reclaws and Dean Brody RBC Amphitheater September 24th.
1: Are you serious?
0: I'm so serious, Laura.
1: Oh my God, thank you so much.
0: Oh, you're very welcome. Oh, she was so excited. And you could be too, giving away another pair after 3 o'clock.
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3: 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Thanks to Strode's Barbecue and Deli for making this trip possible. I'm Mitch in the KX94.7 Events Cruiser.
2: 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Because Monday morning, Toph and Melissa will disclose vital details how you can begin fall with a cash windfall in the thousands of dollars.
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0: We have sun and cloud for the afternoon with gusty winds, high of 26, humidex 33. Partly cloudy tonight, chance of showers through the evening, but we will clear overnight with a low of 10. Tomorrow, sun and cloud, cooler, a high of 20. 25 degrees now in Mississauga, 25 in Brantford. We have 26 in Burlington, humidex sitting at 34. There's weather and more, and streaming live on all your devices at kx947.fm. Dallas Smith on the way. We've got news headlines, top of the hour. 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

0: set with the Orioles. Toronto is sending Dylan Cease to the mound in this one. The NFL kicks week one into high gear with 12 games on the docket. The Bills are in Houston taking on the Texans. And Alexander Zverev battles Ben Shelton for the men's singles title as the U.S. Open wraps up today. Weather is next.
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3: Cloud for the afternoon with gusty winds, our high 26, humidex of 33. And then tonight we could see a shower, but clearing overnight with a low of 10. Tomorrow we can expect sun and cloud, a high of 20. And on Tuesday, mainly cloudy, a high of 24. It is 24 degrees in St. Catharines and Toronto, 26 in Hamilton with humidex of 34. We always have weather and more at kxcountry.fm. I'm Linda, in for Mikey this afternoon. We've got Jason Aldean to kick off our long ride. You make it easy.

0: Number one for Hot New Country, KX 94.7, Keep It Simple, James Barker Band, who were down at Balls Balls Conservation Area Friday evening for the very special hospice event that Melissa hosted. And I understand that the evening went incredibly well. I'm Linda, in for Mikey this afternoon. If the kids take over your kitchen, because it is Kids Take Over the Kitchen Day, do they enjoy making a dish? Maybe perhaps baking? Just check it in here. Michelle on our KX Facebook page, she said, my son loves to make us hot dogs, but he fries them. Oh my gosh, I think that's amazing. Dana said, my middle son loves to cook and bake with me. My daughter, who's 2 years of age, loves playing in the bubbles in the sink while doing dishes. Okay. My oldest likes none of these things, but he's going to learn anyways, because at least basic cooking and cleaning are life skills. Most definitely. I love that. And then Tiffany posted a picture saying, mine loves to make anything. I actually hate it, but I let it happen for his sake. And you know what? It's a beautiful picture. He looks like he's having a whole bunch of fun. I'm trying to see what's in there in the pot that he's... looks like he's going to bake something. These are great. Keep your comments coming on this. It's Kids Take Over the Kitchen Day.
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12: Not a bad afternoon. Sun and cloud, a little on the muggy side. Temperatures hovering around 25, but it's the Humidex. That's about 33. Partly cloudy tonight. We may see a shower, but clearing overnight with a low of 10. Tomorrow, sun and cloud, cooler, a high of 20. 24 degrees in St. Catharines, also 24 in Toronto. We have 26 in Hamilton, feeling more like 34 with the humidity. We have weather and more, and streaming live on all your devices at KX947.FM. 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

0: afternoon with this beautiful sunshine and warm temps. 26 degrees in Hamilton. That was FGL with Cruz from KX94.7. Linda, in for Mikey today. Still to come, Lainey with John Mayer, and we have Gabby Barrett next.
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0: It was a biggie for Gabby Barrett. 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

0: for Hot New Country, KX 94.7, Tim and the Glory Boys, If I Go Missing. We had Lainey Wilson too, John Mayer with Phone, Keys, Wallet. I'm Linda, in for Mikey today. I don't know if you recall, but earlier in the week was Tuesday when I was at boot camp. I pushed myself through a certain move that I probably shouldn't have. And as a result, I have been suffering ever since with this lower back pain. Honestly, though, to move makes me feel better. When I'm just sitting in a certain position, or if I get up in the morning after a night's sleep, oh, excruciating pain. Yep, I've got the ointments on. I have been taking the muscle relaxants and I'm doing all that fun stuff. I have a feeling I am misaligned. We've got Kenny Chesney coming up, some John Party and Dean Brody.
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2: Hey everyone, it's Mitch. I'm here in Dundas, the Dundas Driving Park for the Dundas Artisan Market. It's on until 4 o'clock down here. Come on down. There's a little bit of parking around here, there, and everywhere. You just might have to do a handful of laps to get around here. But a whole bunch of artisans, dozens, and not all of them are the same. They got a little bit of everything. They have a great little charity booth with a whole bunch of money going towards a great local rescue here today. They got lots of jewelry, decor, wood crafts, lots of paintings as well. Get them before they all blow away. It's a little windy down here. They also have the Rotary Club down here selling their ducks for the Dundas Duck Derby. Splashdown is September 26th. It's a Saturday at 11 o'clock at the Ogilvy Street Bridge. There's exactly 50 ducks left, but you don't even have to come down here to get your ducks. You can go on over to dundasduckderby.ca to get your ducks and win up to $2,500. More information, KX947.fm. I'm Mitch in the KX947 Events Cruiser.
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13: It's a hot one out there. Wow. Mix of sun and cloud, 26 with a humidex of 33. Tonight, partly cloudy, chance of showers, but clearing overnight. We're going to drop right down to 10 degrees. And then tomorrow, sun and cloud, a high of 20. 27 now in Oakville. We have 26 in Milton, 28 in Burlington, and the humidex feeling like 34. We have weather and more and streaming live on all your devices at KX947.FM. I'm Linda. Thanks so much for making us part of your Sunday. In for Mikey today, and we're ready to roll into a long ride. Kenny Chesney kicks it off with American Kids.

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0: of 94.7 High Valley. She's with me and Jelly Roll with Hands Up. Some of you might be aware of this, but the Buffalo Bills have added the Canadian anthem to pregame ceremonies. So they say they're going to play O Canada and the Star Spangled Banner during games at their new Highmark Stadium. So, and this I wasn't aware of, but Bare Naked Ladies are scheduled to perform O Canada. The team says it will be the first time in history that both anthems are part of the pre-game ceremony, which I think is pretty cool, considering there are so many Canadian fans that are Bills fans. So very nice. If your team is playing right now, hope you're in a good mood. Snacks are good too, right? All right, we got Luke Combs coming up, Bailey Zimmerman, and Tyler Joe Miller.
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2: 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So you can drop on over here at the Dundas Driving Park until about 4 o'clock. And while you're over here, hey, stop by the Dundas Rotaries booth as well. They have the Dundas Duck Derby coming up Saturday, September 26th at 11 o'clock at the Ogilvie Street Bridge. You could win up to $2,500, but there's only about 50 ducks left. 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Or hey, drop on by here, check out all these cool local vendors, and help support the Dundas Rotary Club as well. It's on until 4. Thanks to Strode's Barbecue and Deli for making this trip possible. I'm Mitch in the KX947 Events Cruiser.
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19: Sunny cloud this afternoon, a muggy one at 26 with a humidex of 33. Tonight, we do have a chance of showers this evening, but clearing overnight, going to get chilly right down to 10 degrees. And then tomorrow, a mix of sun and cloud. It'll be pleasant, a high of 20. 27 now in Oakville, 26 in Milton. We have 28 in Burlington with a humidex of 34. Weather and more at kxcountry.fm. Rock in a hard place. It's Bailey Zimmerman.

0: Miller from KX 94.7. What good is a memory? And Luke Combs too with Be By You. It's 2:30 and a warm one in Hamilton. 26 with Humidex of 33. Morgan Wallen on the way. Some Sam Hunt and the latest from Russell Dickerson.
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0: Dickerson's my brand new single, Worth Your While. Hot Chili Peppers are co-writers on this song because of the You're My Butterfly Sugar Baby reference. 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

0: number one for Hot New Country, KX 94.7, Tennille Arts, and Don't Ruin Flowers. We had Ella Langley with Riley Green. You look like you love me. Mentioned this earlier, but Ella is leading the 2026 CMA Award nomination. She has 9, including Entertainer of the Year. By the way, Lainey Wilson is going to be hosting the CMA Awards for the 3rd consecutive year, and they will be handed out November the 18th from Nashville's Bridgestone Arena, and we'll be able to watch it on ABC. Next hour, tickets up for grabs. It's our Reklaas Dean Brody Concert New Music Weekend. Remember, keyword is music. 9th texter, you'll be off to see them. RBC Amphitheater on September the 24th. We have the latest from Tucker Wetmore coming up to kick off another long ride.
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2: 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I'm Mitch in the KX947 Events Cruiser.
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0: Good looking afternoon. Sun and cloud. Temperatures hovering around 25 and then partly cloudy tonight. We might see an evening shower. Otherwise, we have clearing overnight. It'll be chilly right down to 10 degrees. And then tomorrow, a mix of sun and cloud and a bit cooler, a high of 20. 27 now in Brantford. We have 28 in Burlington. 26 in Mississauga, feeling like a 31 with the Humidex. We have weather and more at kxcountry.fm. I'm Linda, in for Mikey, and we are ready to roll into another long ride. So many of your favorites coming up, including Jordan Davis. We have some James Barker Band. Tucker Wetmore to kick it off. Who told you that?

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Number one for Hot New Country, KX 94.7, Cameron Whitcomb with Kingdom of Fear. Now, he is tied with Josh Ross, 7 nominations for the Canadian Country Music Awards. And those are coming up September the 19th. They are being held in Saskatoon this year. So next weekend, going to be a big weekend for our Canadian artists. We had Stella Lefty, too, with Boston. She's doing incredibly well, 3 weeks in a row, number one here in Canada. And she's got a couple of shows now. It's not until the new year, but still, she's planning ahead. She'll be in KX Country January the 12th and 13th at History Nightclub.

0: Club in Toronto. And a little later this hour, I am going to unload another pair of tickets to see Dean Brody and the Reklaws. Coming right back with Kenny Chesney and Brett Kissel.
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2: Hey everyone, it's Mitch. The Dundas Artisan Market continues until about 4 o'clock today. You can head on down to the Dundas Driving Park and check out a whole bunch of great local vendors. They have a little bit of everything down there, a whole bunch of local makers and crafters, lots of great paintings, decor items, lots of jewelry down there, as well as wood crafts and so much more. Some sweet treats too. They got a food truck and some ice cream, and the Dundas Rotary Club is also down there as well, selling ducks for their duck dash. It's happening September 26th at 11 o'clock at the Ogilvie Street Bridge, but you need to get your ducks now because there's less than 50 left and you can win up to $2,500. 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It's on until 4 o'clock. I'm Mitch in the KX94.7 Events Cruiser.
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0: Sun and cloud for the rest of the afternoon with temperatures steady around 26. We're going to drop right down to 10 degrees this evening. And then tomorrow, sun and cloud and a bit cooler, a high of 20. In Hamilton, we are now sitting at 28. It is 27 in Toronto and St. Catharines. Our Humidex at 33. 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Brett Kissel, AJ Memories on the way. First, Kenny Chesney. Carry on.

0: Selma and James from KX 94.7. That's our latest called Alternate Ending. And what a great tune. Alan Jackson, were you singing along? Living on Love. Great, great memory at 3:34. 27 degrees in Hamilton, feeling more like 33. Megan Maroney's coming up. So is Shaboozy and Luke Bryan.
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0: Top and Melissa tomorrow morning. They've been sworn to secrecy, but tomorrow morning they will have the go-ahead to tell you about a fall cash windfall in the thousands of dollars. Here's Megan Maroney.

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0: for Hot New Country, KX 94.7 with Owen Ringling and A Tale Light This Town. Luke Bryan, too. And one margarita usually ends up leading to two or more. 10 minutes away from 4 o'clock. I'm Linda, in for Mikey today, and I heard the cue, and I think a lot of you did too. The cue to text the keyword music. Let's see who's going to see Dean Brody and the Reklaws.
1: Hello?
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0: I just got a text from your number that said music, and you're the 9th texter.
1: No kidding, amazing.
0: So you're off to see Dean Brody and the Reklaws at the RBC Amphitheater on September the 24th.
1: Wow, awesome. Thank you so much.
0: You're welcome. Who's going to go with you?
1: My husband, Lucas.
0: Okay, there's a good date night.
1: Yes, absolutely.
0: All right, enjoy.
1: Thank you so much.
0: You're very welcome, and congratulations to all of our ticket winners on this Reklaws Dean Brody concert, New Music Weekend. Well, we got John Morgan coming up to kick off another long ride.
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3: 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And the progressive jackpot, over $2.1 million. 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They got 52 cards, but it could end at any given time. 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I'm Mitch in the KX947 Events Cruiser.
2: 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Because Monday morning, Toph and Melissa will disclose vital details how you can begin fall with a cash windfall in the thousands of dollars.
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6: Mom got a little bit of sunshine for the rest of the afternoon. Warm temps, too. And then tonight, it will be partly cloudy. There is a chance of a shower this evening, but clearing overnight. And then tonight, it's going to get chilly, right down to 10 degrees. And tomorrow, the sunshine will be back. It'll be a bit cooler, a high of 20. In Toronto and St. Catharines, it's 26 degrees. We have 28 in Hamilton, feeling more like 32 with the Humidex. There's weather and more, and streaming live on all your devices at KX947.FM. We have Old Dominion coming up, some new music too, with Ella Langley, and John Morgan kicks things off. 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
1: What's up, y'all? It's Cole Wetzel. I hear my new song with Ella Langley. How'd you get so jaded? I hit up Ella. We got on it. It didn't take us very long to get it whooped. And yeah, it turned out to be a really cool tune.
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0: 94.7 Air Pochette, Dirt Road in 'em. And Jason Aldean, Don't Tell on Me. That concert crept up on us, didn't it? It's this Thursday. Jason Aldean will be in the Hammer playing TD Coliseum. And congratulations to all of our KX listeners who scored tickets to that show. Now, I know that there are seats available. And our concerts page on our website has all that information for you. If you're maybe sitting on the fence thinking, oh, I don't know, it's on a school night. But you know what? When it's on a Thursday night, Friday the next day, maybe you can book it off. I mean, I can't. I'm going to the show. And I think it's going to be a lot of fun. KX947.fm, the website to check out tickets for Jason Aldean. We have Max McKnown coming up. Also, Tony Stevens and Jordan Davis is next.
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0: Looks like we'll have a cloudy evening. There is a chance of showers, but you know what? It's going to clear overnight. Chilly, though. A low of 10. Tomorrow, sun and cloud and cooler, a high of 20. In Hamilton, we are sitting at 26 degrees. It's 25 in Oakville and Milton. Weather and more at kxcountry.fm. 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It's Jordan Davis.

0: Jade Eagleson, Lucky from KX94.7, and tomorrow, Toph and Melissa know a secret. They're going to tell you what it is tomorrow morning. Make sure you don't miss Monday's big news.
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0: New Country KX 94.7 Josh Stump and Johnny Walker back to me. Luke Combs, his latest, Rethink Some Things. And sometimes it will help. 4:47. I'm Linda. I've been in for Mikey. He will be back next weekend. He's just got a little bit of time off. Well-deserved time. Now, what you need to do with your time tomorrow morning, you got to listen to Toph and Melissa. The secret, well, they've been sworn to secrecy until tomorrow morning. So tomorrow morning, they will actually have the go-ahead to tell you about a fall cash windfall in the thousands of dollars. Do not miss it. Wrapping up my portion of the afternoon. And when we come back, we're going to kick off another long ride with the latest from Riley Green.
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2: 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It's week 25, and it's getting closer and closer down to the wire. 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Thanks to Strode's Barbecue and Deli for making this weekend possible. I'm Mitch in the KX947 Events Cruiser.
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15: Just a few clouds for this evening. There is a slight chance of a shower. Otherwise, clearing overnight. We'll drop down to 10 degrees. Tomorrow, we can expect sun and cloud with a high of 20. On Tuesday, cloudy with a high of 24. And on Wednesday, sun and cloud, chance of showers, bit warmer, a high of 26. Currently 27 degrees in Burlington. Also 27 in Mississauga and Brantford. There's weather and more at KXCountry.fm. I'm Linda. Have a great evening. We've got Sasha, Scotty McCreary memories coming up, some Cody Johnson, and Think As You Drunk, the latest from Riley Green, kicking off another long ride.

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1: 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Lainey Wilson here. This is my new song, Phone Keys Wallet. 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

0: Number one for Hot New Country, KX 94.7 with Paul Brandt and Alberta Bound. Lainey Wilson and John Mayer before that too with Phone Keys Wallet. And Lainey Wilson just announced she's going to be going on tour with Harry Styles in 2027, making a stop at Rogers Stadium on May 7th and 8th. Kind of neat. I really wasn't expecting her to be going on tour with Harry. He's got some good stuff. And while it's not exactly country music, I really can't say that I don't like what he does have out. It's definitely going to be a fun show this coming May. Hey, it's Em. Happy Sunday. Hope you're enjoying your weekend. We've got Aaron Goodvin on the way and Morgan Wallen is next.
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0: for Hot New Country, KX 94.7 High Valley with Fools, and Jason Aldean right before that too with Big Green Tractor. And Jason Aldean's going to be riding his Big Green Tractor all the way to TD Coliseum this September 17th. We are just days away from this show. 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

0: Number one for Hot New Country, KX 94.7, Griffin Palmer with Madison Kozak, Fight With You. Some Jelly Roll before that, and Cameron Whitcomb with one of my favorite songs that he has, Kingdom of Fear. And we're streaming that live on all of your devices this weekend. Happy Sunday. It's M. Hope you are enjoying your weekend. Coming up tomorrow morning, Toff and Melissa have a secret. And they're going to be revealing it during the KX Morning Ride starting tomorrow. It is big news. You're going to want to hear it. And that's all happening tomorrow morning, bright and early, with the KX Morning Ride with Toff and Melissa. Dallas Smith is on the way, and some Dolly Parton is next.
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0: 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Whose bed have your boots been under? That is Shania Twain. Halloween is coming up quick. We are 48 days away from it. The other day, someone said to me, they asked me what my son Miles was going to be for Halloween this year. He just turned 3. Last year, we dressed him up as Mario, complete with his own Mario Kart and everything. And this year, I have no idea. And because he's 3, he's given me no idea of what he wants to be. I feel like, well, 48 days is pretty far away. It's going to sneak up on me quick. So I've got to figure this one out. And I honestly cannot even think of a cartoon character that he might want to be. But I am open to suggestions. So if you've got them, please send them my way. What should my 3-year-old dress up for Halloween? One of your Misty City Music Festival headliners is on the way, and Morgan Griffiths is next.
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0: Number one for Hot New Country, KX94.7 with Love, Hate, Love. That is Owen Riegling, and you can catch him at First Ontario Concert Hall November 1st. 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

0: for Hot New Country, KX 94.7, Canadian Girls. That is Dean Brody. Oh, I just love singing along to that one. And congratulations to everyone who scored a pair of tickets to see Dean Brody at RBC Amphitheatre, along with the Reclaws, for our KX Concert New Music Weekend we just threw. Show is coming up fast, September the 24th, couple of weeks away. It is their Hometown Heroes Tour. Tickets are on sale if you want to get yourself some. We've got all of the details for you. It is up on our concerts page at KX947.fm. Hey, I'm Em. We've got High Valley on the way and some Zach John King up next.
1: 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Be listening on all your devices Monday morning. Because Monday morning, Toph and Melissa will disclose vital details how you can begin fall with a cash windfall in the thousands of dollars.
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0: He's got his show coming up at the Horseshoe on October the 13th. 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

0: number one for Hot New Country, KX 94.7, with Madeline Merlot and Middle of the Bed. Some Shaboozy right before that, too, with Cowgirl. His show is coming up quick at RBC Amphitheater, September the 25th. It is his Outlaws Never Die Tour. Tickets are on sale now, and all of that information is up on our concerts page, KX94.7.fm. It was on this date in 1985 that Nintendo released Super Mario Brothers. And then it wasn't for another 2 years after that that they finally released it on NES. They only had it on the Japanese family computers when the game was first released. And boy, it took the world by storm. I have so many memories playing this game growing up. And it is still so much fun to play today if you have a copy anyway. I don't have a copy, unfortunately. A little bit harder to come by them these days. But if you've got a buddy who maybe has an NES and a good copy of the game and everything is in working order, tonight might be a good night to head on over and give it a play.
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0: Number one for Hot New Country, KX94.7 with Sully Burrows and Put It On Me. He's got a show coming up at the Rivoli on November the 12th. Oh yeah, that will be a good one. Hey, I'm Em, Braden King on the way, and some Florida Georgia Line is next.
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1: 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Loving
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0: Number one for Hot New Country, KX 94.7, with the Hunter Brothers and Born and Raised. Some Ella Langley right before that, too. We are back to loving life again and streaming it live on all of your devices this weekend. Happy Sunday. It's M. We've got a few K-Extras for you to get in on this week. We've got tickets up for grabs to see the Red Clay Strays. They're going to be at RBC Amphitheater along with the Revivalists and Haley Reinhart on September 30th. And also up for grabs is tickets to the Brampton Fall Fair. That is happening September 17th to the 20th. Yeah, Fall Fair season is here. I am obsessed with it and cannot wait for this one. You can enter for either one of these K-Extras, or hey, why not both of them? All you have to do, head online to kx947.fm and click on that K-Extras page.
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